0: One Republic.
1: Live. Good. Well, all right, how y'all feeling?
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0: All weekend.
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3: Conexão Geral. O melhor do passado de volta no seu rádio. 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
2: Yo, what's up? We the Blackout Peas.
3: Hi, this is Madonna.
1: Before Britney had kids and shaved her head and went nuts. To the one song that even the guys love.

0: Conexão Geral. The instant you hear the voice, you know. This is Kelly Clarkson. This is my heartbeat song and I'm gonna play it. Hey, what's up, y'all? This is Kelly Clarkson.
1: Kelly takes over summer with a piece by piece tour.
0: Thank you guys so much for having us.
1: We need tickets, backstage passes, and more. And all you have to do is. All weekend long. Listen for Kelly to say hi.
0: Hey, what's up, y'all? This is Kelly Clarkson.
2: And be caller 10 to win your tickets.
0: I'm a big fan. Ladies and gentlemen, the real deal. Kelly Clarkson.
2: All the details now at KRBE.com.
3: 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O melhor do passado de volta no seu rádio.
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